John Hyatt on WUMB. Before I go, you also heard White Horse with You Get Older, and I played Jose Gonzalez, Visions. Before that was I'm Gone from the band out of New Orleans. We've been playing quite a bit of the Deslons. Their new album is Don't Let It Die, Volume 1. Before that was solo Jeff Tweedy, Family Ghost, and The Tallest Man on Earth with 1904 to kick off the 8 o'clock hour. 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I've got some music from Miran Bradley here. This is a Memphis Minnie and Kansas City Joe McCoy song going back to 1929 called When the Levee Breaks. It's Miran Bradley on WUMB.

0: Pokey Lafarge on WUMB, My Baby Loves Me. It's off of his new album, Rent Money. I also played some Bruce Cockburn in there, going out to Jack, as always. 551 was the song from his Small Source of Comfort album. Krongbin was in there with Maria Tambien, and I played When the Levee Breaks, done by Miran Bradley, who put out a covers album last year. I Kept These Old Blues is the name of it. I've got some music from Sunvolt coming up. We'll have the latest from Maya DeVitri and some Sturgill Simpson, as well as The War and Treaty next.
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0: This is listener-supported public radio broadcasting from the University of Massachusetts here in Boston. Michael and Tanya Trotter are a married couple and a band, a duo called The War and Treaty. This particular album that they put out in 2018 is called Healing Tide. It's produced by Buddy Miller. And this particular track features Emmylou Harris. Here is Where the Loving Is At, The War and Treaty on WUMB.

WUMB Sunvolt right there with While Rome Burns, going back to the album Union that came out in 2019. We had Brace for Impact, Live a Little from Sturgill Simpson. It was part of his Cuttin' Grass albums where he took his tunes and did them in a bluegrass style. Cuttin' Grass Volume 2 is where you can find that track. Here is Where the Loving Is At. That was The War and Treaty featuring Emmylou Harris, as produced by Buddy Miller on that album, Healing Tide. Maya DeVitri is next. She was in a group called The Stray Birds out of Lancaster, Pennsylvania, a trio. They went their separate ways after an album or two, and she's been putting out great solo material ever since. Her new album is All My Faith, and this is Coin in Your Soul. It's new from Maya DeVitri on WUMB.

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was a flag, there was a rally, there was a lady, there was a guy. They picked a team, started yelling.

WUMB, Hayes Carl with Good People Thank Me. That is from his latest release, We're Only Human, that came out just last year. And to start the set was Brandi Carlile, The Joke, off her album, By the Way, I Forgive You, that kicked off the 9 o'clock hour. Jess Faniff here with you till 10 o'clock when World Cafe comes on. Michaela Ann is on the program tonight. That should be a good installment of World Cafe that's coming up next. Between now and then, I'll play some Monsters of Folk and music from Ray LaMontagne, some Dawes coming up, a little solo Jacob Dylan. He is of the Wallflowers, of course. The Cactus Blossoms on deck here, but first, some new music from Joby Riccio on WUMB.

Jacob Dylan, Something Good This Way Comes, off of his solo release, Seeing Things. You may remember he stepped away from his band, The Wallflowers, for a time and put out a couple of solo releases while the band were on a hiatus. He is, of course, Bob Dylan's son. Before Jacob Dylan, we heard Beth Bombara, Everything I Wanted. The Cactus Blossoms in there with Everybody, and you heard new music from Joby Riccio. Her new album is Face the Feeling. Hayes Carl was before that with Good People Thank Me, and I played The Joke from Brandi Carlile to kick off the hour. We are fundraising in just a couple of weeks. We have a massive goal this time around of $350,000. We choose that goal based on a number of factors. We truly need to, keep the lights on here, keep the equipment working, keep the DJs

fed. You know, we don't make a lot of money here at the station, but we certainly do, you know, get a paycheck for what we do. It is a lot of work. You know, I myself am on 6 days a week, and that's in addition to another job. Many of us, if not all of us, have additional jobs, but we do like to employ real live human beings to play the music, to curate the programs you hear. All these things cost money, and that money comes from listeners. And that's the way we like it. We want to continue to be listener supported, because that way we're free from commercials, no commercial influence. We don't have any big corporation telling us what to do, what to play, what not to play. We don't have any big owners, you know, kind of dictating what we do. We truly are the people that you hear on this radio station each and every day are the people that run the station. You know, and when we fundraise, you hear them too. Jay Moberg, our program and music director, Patty Domeniconi, our general manager. 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And thank you so much.

0: WUMB, Israel Nash right there. Doing Pretty Boy Floyd. He does this entire Birds album, Sweetheart of the Rodeo. His recreation of it is his new album. And we heard Dawes, all your favorite bands in there. Bury Me from Alejandro Escovedo, an updated version of a song he put out in 92, but this recreation, came out in 2024. Margot Silker opened the set with I Remember Carolina off of Valley of Hearts Delights album that came out in 2023. Before I get out of here, I will play some new music from Wild Horses. Jed and Ariana LaPlante are Wild Horses. They've got a new album coming out officially tomorrow, and I've got a beautiful track from it coming up for you, plus some Ray LaMontagne and Monsters of Folk next. Hi, I'm Jess Faniff. 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It's WUMB Sunday Morning. 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
0: This is listener-supported public radio broadcasting from the University of Massachusetts here in Boston. M. Ward, Connor Oberst, and Mike Mogus of Bright Eyes, Jim James of My Morning Jacket, they are Monsters of Folk. I love that a friend of theirs just started calling them that when they started playing music together, and the name stuck. It's certainly very fitting. And I really hoped they would put out more music, but they just did one album in 2009. Here's a track from it, Baby Boomer. It's Monsters of Folk on WUMB.

WUMB, Such a Simple Thing. That's Ray LaMontagne from his Part of the Light album. Monsters of Folk before that, Jim James of My Morning Jacket, M. Ward, and Mike Mogus and Connor Oberst of Bright Eyes are Monsters of Folk. They put out one self-titled album in 2009. Baby Boomer was the song I played from that album. We are going to turn things over to World Cafe in just a moment here. 10 o'clock each weeknight, Monday through Friday. World Cafe from XPN in Philadelphia airs on our station. And tonight they have Michaela Ann on the program. That should be a great show. So listen in with me next to World Cafe. My name is Jess. I thank you so much for hanging out on this Thursday night. I will be with you tomorrow night as well, of course, 6 till 10. I'll talk to you then. And leaving you with Wild Horses, Jed and Ariana LaPlante, with a new album out tomorrow called The In Between. This is Sunrise on the Absaroke. New music on WUMB.

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1: Michaela Ann had been going through it. A string of life-changing events, including the birth of her daughter and caring for her mom after a stroke, all while soldiering through a pandemic without the ability to tour.
2: I just found a journal entry the other day from that time where I said, I can't write. And I feel like my mind and my heart are too full with just Georgia, my daughter, and my mom.
1: It would take her 2 years to find the right words, words that would find their way onto her latest album, These Are the Days. Coming up, Michaela Ann pops by our studio to play songs from the new album and reflect on what it means to rebuild your creativity.
2: The last several years of my life have just been about just finding the absolute magic and beauty in everyday life.
1: It's Michaela Ann today. I'm Kaleo. This is World Cafe. But if you let Appreciate you being here. You know, all the children who cheer in this song are now in their 20s or even their 30s. Wonder what they're up to. Probably bragging to all of their friends that they were on this song. It's MGMT with kids.

Welcome one, welcome all. I'm Kaleo. It's World Cafe. I am your amenable, if slightly awkward host, Stephen Kaleo. Later this hour, a session with Michaela Ann playing songs in studio from her new record, These Are the Days. And we kick this set of music off with Denisha, who we met back in 2023 for our session with the Black Opry, an organization that advocates for Black artists in country and American music. Denisha just announced her new album, which is called Texas Angel, and she says, quote, "I want to make a classic country record that is inspired by the people that I love in this genre. Dolly Parton, Randy Travis, Glenn Campbell, Loretta Lynn, George Strait." Yeah, go big. I mean, it's the Texas thing to do. Appropriate, since she hails from Texas. Here is Denisha with Texas Angel. You.

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going around taking names, and he decides who to free and who to blame. Everybody won't be treated all the same. There'll be a golden ladder reaching down when the man comes around. The hairs on your arm will stand up at the terror in each sip and in each sup. Will you partake of that last offered cup or disappear into the potter's ground when the man comes around? Hear the trumpets, hear the pipers, 100 million angels singing.

whirlwind is in the thorn tree. 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The whirlwind is in the thorn tree. It's hard for thee to kick against the pricks. Till Armageddon, no shalom, no shalom. Then the father hen will call his chickens home. The wise men will bow down before the throne. And at his feet, they'll cast their golden crowns. When the man comes around. Whoever is unjust, let him be unjust still. Whoever is righteous, let him be righteous still. Whoever is filthy, let him be filthy still. Listen to the words long written.

pigeons are all trimming their wicks. The whirlwind is in the thorn tree. It's hard for thee to kick against the pricks. In measured hundredweight and penny pound, when the man comes around. And I heard a voice in the midst of the four beasts, and I looked, and behold, a pale horse, and his name that sat on him was Death, and Hell followed with him.

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1: And I'm J.D. Edwards, and we're the Small Glories from Winnipeg, Manitoba, Canada.
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1: I think it's time we found a way back home. 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
1: Good afternoon, I'm Albert, and we have Laura Marling, who decided to drop by before her going over to play Passim this afternoon. We're happy she's here. It's her last show on this so-called kind of guerrilla tour that she's on. So if you could, take it away, please.
2: Sure.

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Wouldn't it be a thing to live somewhere quietly where there's a breeze and there's a reason for us to be?

When were you happy? How long has that been? Who speaks for them and then again? Who speaks for me? My vote was never counted. Who upon this earth knows what it is that I believe? And we're all looking for answers where no answers can be found. Or is that a concern of mine because I have the time?

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Hey there, new friend. Across the sea, if you figure things out, would you figure in me?

I think the harder it is for me to breathe when we happy, and how long has that been?

0: Laura Marling here at WUNB. I have to say, by the way, welcome. I have to say I'm fascinated and intrigued by your recent tour of these United States. Mm-hmm. How did this all come about? I read your website. You said you got a little restless, was it?
1: Yes, the tragic side effect of being a touring musician. I wanted to do a tour, and I wanted to see how simple you could do it. And you can do it really simply.
0: Mm-hmm. It's kind of like a camping trip.
1: Sort of, though I do like a little bit of luxury here and there.
0: How did you handpick all the venues? Or was this...
1: I didn't know. I didn't get that far. I didn't go that deep. I picked the towns.
0: Mm-hmm.
1: And I picked the route and the timing.
0: And has it lived up to your expectations?
1: Yeah, I've had what a country this is. It's been a very dynamic trip.
0: You came at a good time, too. It's a beautiful time of the year.
1: Yes, I've seen all the seasons in 6 weeks, for sure.
0: Can I ask you some of the high points first and foremost, as opposed to the low points?
1: Yes. I've done the Highway 1 before.
0: Sure.
1: Through the Redwoods. And I wanted to do that again. So that was a high point. Big Sur was a place I'd never been before, which is a stunningly beautiful part of the
0: world.
1: It
0: is.
1: And there was a few adventures there, and I was on my own. I did that first bit of the trip completely on my own, which was quite an experience as well. I met some proper characters.
0: We have a few over here. So you had no handlers, no roadies, mm-hmm. no people carrying your guitars, nothing?
1: No.
0: Now, how would you usually tour, like when your previous tour, when you came over? How is this different from before?
1: Well, the last time I was in Boston, actually, I was on a tour bus,
0: mm-hmm.
1: with, which is a great luxury, of course, with 12 people. And it was in the middle of summer, so it was a very smelly tour bus. And so that was, what, 5 band, 6 crew, and a support act. And that's a very, that's one way of doing it, but
0: sure.
1: It's complicated.
0: Is this your third time over here, or second? Third time?
1: I've been here more times than I can count.
0: Only in the last 4 years or so.
1: Yeah.
0: And do you get the sense that it's the groundswell is it's growing very, very slowly in small increments, or is it just exploded, or
1: from my point of view?
0: Yes.
1: Yeah, I've only been doing this as a whole for 6 years.
0: Right.
1: But when I first came over to the States, it was difficult because I was under 21, so that was a challenge.
0: That can be difficult. I'm sorry about that law.
1: Yeah,
0: but it exists.
1: Yeah, yeah, yeah. So there was a lot of sort of hiding in cupboards in those first years.
0: Well, it's the same. I mean, I've known bands being here in Boston now for 20 plus years or so. I've known many of the best bands that played in places where you had to be 21 to drink were not even old enough to drink or even be there.
1: Mm-hmm, mm-hmm.
0: And the only reason they got in there is because, they were in the band.
1: Yeah, yeah.
0: Can we get another song out of you?
1: Yes, of course.

0: Laura Marling here at WUMB. Might I point out that your voice is even more lovely than it is in the recorded version?
1: Oh,
0: it's usually the other way around. I first read about you or got an inkling of what you were up to. I think it had to be in 2007 or 2008. And the first thing, and you got to wonder about folks who even write this sort of stuff down, is they compared you to Lily Allen.
1: Ooh. Wow.
0: And I think it had to be maybe the MySpace angle or
1: something. British and female. I can see.
0: Yeah,
1: that
0: narrows it down, huh? And then I was a fan of Lily Allen, still am, but the fact that I was pleasantly surprised when I went to upload or download your music, it was anything but. You know who you did remind me of was, besides the obvious, like Joni Mitchell, Karen Ann. You know Karen Ann?
1: No.
0: She is a, I think she was a Russian immigrant who emigrated to the United States and does music. It's more like the last 10 years or so.
1: Right.
0: The other thing that fascinates us, because we're so far away, we read about this so-called scene you were a part of over in England, you know, the whole Mumford & Sons and all that stuff. Was it really a scene, or is it just something that was fabricated by, say, the NME?
1: Yeah, I mean, people love the grandness of Retrospect, I think. It was, we were just, there were so many people involved in what that would be called, a scene. We know what people call a scene, that it seems a shame and exclusive of us to refer to it as a scene, because that's not what it was, really. It was just we happened to be in the same place at the same time.
0: In the same mindset,
1: but they, you know, due to circumstance... I suppose we did influence each other, but mostly I think we were all looking through our parents' record collection and came to the same conclusion.
0: Well, I noticed you referenced your father's influences as both a blessing and a curse, so to speak, because so it must have been gratifying to find people who were like-minded as well.
1: Yes. Yeah, no, exactly. And you do tend to search out those people, especially when it's something creative like music that you're using to define you. You want people to justify that with you.
0: I got to ask you, though, did your father turn you on to Jackson C. Frank?
1: It wasn't my father, actually, no.
0: I mean, if he did, that's a father.
1: Yes. Well, he turned me on to a lot of other good stuff, but no, Jackson C. Frank was something I discovered.
0: We have that single here somewhere. Yes, we played it. I love it. Just love that version of it.
1: Oh, yeah.
0: Blues Run the Game.
1: Yeah.
0: And I just finally got around to replacing my old copy just this past week. Thank you. I'm patting myself on the back. So, another question I have for you, because, and this is not to slight that you've started out so young, have you thought about perhaps what you might be doing 10 or 20 years from now?
1: Yes. Constantly.
0: And?
1: I don't know. I think I will need music and I will need this outlet forever.
0: Mm-hmm.
1: I don't think I will need to travel forever.
0: Right.
1: And I think I, you know, long, I crave normality, or have begun to, and I like the kind of the logic of labor.
0: Did you say normality?
1: Yeah.
0: As in like your traditional family unit, mom, dad, buddy, and sis sort of thing?
1: To some extent. Well, I suppose my slightly distorted idea of normality, which is always the grass is greener kind of feeling. But no, I love what I do, and I love, you know, I've become more aware recently of what a magical thing it is that, you know, that people are.
0: It's hard for anybody, but it's hard for a musician, I think, especially, or anybody who has an artistic bent to age gracefully.
1: Exactly.
0: Have you set goals, or do you? I've always been of the mindset that you don't set goals because you're always going to be disappointed, but whatever you do, no matter how menial, if you do it well, things are going to happen.
1: Yeah.
0: That sort of thing.
1: Yeah. I hope to always be honest and always pursue happiness and never let, you know, never pursue art for art's sake.
0: Right.
1: which is difficult at times.
0: Exactly. Mm. Can we get yet another song out of you, please?
1: Yes, of course.

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Don't ask me why, I'll tell you no lies. Sonny don't come here no more, he don't drink from this well. Yes, he's done with the world and done with the girl. And I don't ask him why, and he tells me no lies. Those of us

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I'm just asking for grace and forgiveness now. And you don't ask me why, and I'll tell you no lies. I've been looking for answers in

0: Laura Marling here at WUMB. Now, you have a show tonight, which is the last of this tour. Are you looking forward to going home? Are you saddened? Are you... Where are you?
1: I've had a great time. I'm not going home yet.
0: Don't tell me you're going towards, like, the storm, are you?
1: I'm heading straight for the storm. Straight into the eye.
0: To New York City, I assume.
1: Yeah.
0: Well, I gather it's going a little bit further south than they initially said, but New York City can be fun in a storm.
1: Yeah.
0: So what is next for you? I gather there's not a whole lot of pressure because you already have an album in the can, correct?
1: Mm-hmm.
0: So when you do get back home, what kind of plans do you have, or do you have any at all?
1: It's kind of the fun bit now, is, you know, putting together the aesthetics of the record, because it's, you know, it's done and it's mastered and it's
0: right.
1: And it's putting together artwork, and, you know, that's, I really enjoy that process.
0: It must be, I admire your patience, because were you not initially going to release the two of them this year, was it not? The past one and the...
1: No, this one was only written 6 months ago.
0: Again, thank you for coming. After the album, do you even see past that at all, or...
1: Yeah, I suppose I'll be traveling around,
0: yep,
1: selling my soul for that, as you do.
0: And it's got to be a lot easier to tour overseas than it is over here. Easier in that you can go from one country to another.
1: Yeah,
0: sort of,
1: but
0: thing.
1: It's more fun here.
0: Wow, well, thank you.
1: Well, yeah.
0: I don't know, we're doing something right, I guess.
1: Yes.
0: Once again, if we could get one more song, that would be fantastic. The door is always open. Do not hesitate ever to come back.
1: Oh, thank you.

Morning show, WUMB, the infamous String Dusters and Silver Sky from 2012, and Rockets is the name of that one. Sisterly project, Shelby Lynn and Allison Moore. That's their first album together in 2017. Not Dark Yet is the title of the album. So we heard the title song, a cover of Bob Dylan. We heard Wild Woman from the Ballroom Thieves, and Brandon Flowers. His new record, he of the Killers, is called Thrasher, and that was the Red Ground with those mariachi horns. 6:24, good morning, I'm Brendan. We've got music from Iris DeMent's debut, one of the most beloved songs in her catalog, queued up for you in the set ahead. And as we head to our first feature of the morning, I want to remind you that if you want to catch up on any of your favorite locally produced weekend programs, you can do that at our website. The Weekend Archives is free and open to all at WUMB.org. That's an added service that's made possible through the generous support of thousands of donors like you. Let's get to our morning reflection. And today we're going to focus on Eva Cassidy covering Sting, who was born on this day in 1951. Happy 75th. 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

0: WUMB's Morning Show with M. Ward. That is the Transistor Radio record from 2005 and the Radio Campaign. Opening track to Irish Dement's incredible debut in 1992, the song Let the Mystery Be from Infamous Angel. She's Detroit made, deuce and a quarter paid from Dirty Jeans and Mudslide Hymns, John Hyatt 15 years back, and Eva Cassidy's Fields of Gold for the Morning Reflection. First hour of the Morning Show, the second day of the month of October. I'm Brendan Hogan. Thanks for joining us, and I hope you're well. We've got Dr. John off his debut album, the Grigri record, as he was inhabiting his night tripper persona early in his career. We'll go to, well, New Orleans, but really technically Los Angeles, as that's where that record was made in 1968, coming up in the next few minutes. And then we'll introduce you to new music from a group we're getting to know with a record out today called The Wild Horses, and they have a new album called The In-Between that I'll share and tell you a little bit about before 7 o'clock. On the other side of this, we'll come back with more. In the meantime, on WUMB's Morning Show, I'm Brendan, and thanks for being here.
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0: 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Recent Josh Rouse from 2022's Going Places. This is Hollow Moon.

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1: Yeah, that's Dr. John's debut. It's that kind of trippy night tripper persona. In fact, it's called Dr. John the Night Tripper Grigri from 1968. It was recorded with the famous Harold Batiste out of New Orleans, of the famous Batiste family. Recorded, however, in Los Angeles. I believe Dr. John was living in that city at that time. Mama Roo from side one of the Grigri record from Dr. John, wrapping up this set at WUMB's morning show at the end of our first hour together. We heard a version, and presented in the way that the song is written, it's a conversation between two lovers, Boots of Spanish Leather from Watch House, formerly Mandolin Orange. That's Emily France and Andrew Marlin in duet on that one from Dylan's Pen. And we began the set with music from Josh Rouse, Going Places, came out in 22, Hollow Moon. I'm Brendan, coming up in the early part of the second hour of the program, the morning show at WUMB. We've got the Rolling Stones. We'll go back to the late 1960s and hear one of their Jimmy Miller productions. And coming up in just a moment or two, we'll get to the first record from Tedeschi Trucks Band. This is new from essentially a duo of a married couple. They're Jed and Ariana LaPlante out of northern Minnesota. Wild Horses. They are on tour this fall with Trampled by Turtles. They've got a new album. As we introduce you to a new artist, this record is out today. The In-Between from Wild Horses, and Take It As It Comes. It's new music on the morning show.

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Jim Lauderdale, Where the Cars Go By Fast. And that is from the Time Flies record in 2018 here at WUMB. Tedeschi Trucks Band's first record, Revelator, 15 years ago with Midnight in Harlem. Bringing us into the 7 o'clock hour and the second hour of your morning show on Friday, the 2nd of October. I'm Brendan. I'll be with you till 11. We've got a couple features in this hour, including our Friday exclusive new music feature, where back-to-back we share a couple of new songs that you've not yet heard on the radio station as we explore new music, which generally comes out on Fridays. And we will celebrate Patrick Sky, who was born on this day in 1940, put his life and music into context before 8. All of it here without commercials because of your generous support to fund almost all of our operating budget, which also allows us a ton of independence and freedom as we put sets of music together for you. We've got local music from the band Twisted Pine off their most recent called Love Your Mind that came to us a couple years ago. Recent David Bromberg in this set, and as promised, we'll open up with a Jimmy Miller produced successful record over the course of a bunch of albums subsequent to this one in the late 60s and early 70s, The Stones' Beggar's Banquet with Factory Girl, released in late 68.